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4: 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And we're still working on the OnlyFans. Man, the 90s were cool. Cool enough to do nothing but an hour of 90s every day, Monday through Friday, the 90s at noon. Brought to you by some of the most talked about barbecue in Texas. Tyler's Barbecue on the corner of Paramount and Olson. Hey, if you love the big-haired 80s with a little bit of volume, you are cordially invited to come turn it up every Sunday morning from 9 to noon. 3 hours of all your favorites brought to you by Rumble on the Range, August 19th. The final stop on the Very Hairy Summer Concert Series is just around the corner. 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

0: 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Hey, what's up, guys? Just a reminder, we got you every morning, 6 to 10. 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

0: 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The Green Gorillas, Smoke and Vape, Free Ones, right here on the Rock Station. 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Cool enough to do nothing but an hour of 90s every day, Monday through Friday, the 90s at noon. 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
0: Man, the 90s were cool. Cool enough to do nothing but an hour of 90s every day, Monday through Friday, the 90s at noon. 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Hey, what's up, guys? Just a reminder, we got you every morning, 6 to 10. 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

108. 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Cool enough to do nothing but an hour of 90s every day, Monday through Friday, the 90s at noon. Brought to you by some of the most talked about barbecue in Texas, Tyler's Barbecue, on the corner of Paramount and Olson. Hey, what's up, guys? Just a reminder, we got you every morning, 6 to 10. 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We got you free stuff. The Morning Rock, 6 to 10 on Amarillo's Rock Station. 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

0: 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Cool enough to do nothing but an hour of 90s every day, Monday through Friday, the 90s at noon. Brought to you by some of the most talked about barbecue in Texas, Tyler's Barbecue, on the corner of Paramount and Olson.
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0: 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Hey, if you love the big-haired 80s with a little bit of volume, you are cordially invited to come turn it up every Sunday morning from 9 to noon. 3 hours of all your favorites brought to you by Rumble on the Range, August 19th. Man, the 90s were cool. Cool enough to do nothing but an hour of 90s every day, Monday through Friday, the 90s at noon. 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

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Just a reminder, we got you every morning, 6 to 10. 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

0: 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Hey, what's up, guys? Just a reminder, we got you every morning, 6 to 10. 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
0: 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And we're still working on the OnlyFans. Man, the 90s were cool. Cool enough to do nothing but an hour of 90s every day, Monday through Friday, the 90s at noon. 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Tyler's Barbecue on the corner of Paramount and Olson.

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0: 108. Man, the 90s were cool. 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Tyler's Barbecue on the corner of Paramount and Olson.
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